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It cost me my very last dime. If I wind up broke, well, I'll always remember that I had a swing in time. I'm gonna give it everything I've got. 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

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So viva Las Vegas. 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
1: Feeding on the vibrations. 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Found in the beat of the drum.
2: Are you ready? Solved of caffeine. Let cross the beat.
3: Solved of caffeine. Tinh thần tỉnh táo. 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